0: Elena here. We are with this week's Backstage Country co-host, Lauren Elena, talking about the new album.
1: This album covers a lot of ground. It's not a reintroduction at all. I feel like sometimes an album is like an introduction to like a time period. This is really just my full story. Yeah. From like, people met me when I was 15 years old. I walked in to the Ryman, well, the Bridgestone first, and then I made it down to the Ryman for the judges in that rainbow dress and rhinestone flip-flops. Yep. With scrunched up hair. That you remember when we were all scrunching our hair with the spray?
2: You could, and it was like
1: what,
2: crunchy.
1: Aussie, like, yes. Spray, hairspray. The most bold and proud I've ever been. And, you know, my dad was walking through his battle with alcoholism, and my parents' marriage had its ups and downs. And I just think about that girl who met the whole world and teed everything up for me. So I wanted to, like, really share her stories. And then the girl that came along after her that took me to the woman I am now. So I recorded all of these songs, and then I was like, what am I saying here? And the thought of stages came about, because it's really like three different stages of my life, but they all tell one story. And it taught me a lot too, because I felt like I had to only cut songs about where I am right now. At first, you know, I'm married and I'm having a baby and I need to only write songs about that. But that is just not true, because I have fans that are not married and are not having children yet. Or, you know, maybe they have. We're all in different stages of life. And I just wanted to tell all the stories.
2: You have to honor the stages.
1: Yeah, I've lived all of these stories.
2: Exactly.
1: So they're not any less mine because they're in the past.
2: Uh-huh.
1: So I learned that, and I think I will implement that moving forward. Like, I think I get too in my head that I have to share what's happening with me day in and day out. But, like, Household's a perfect example of that. I wrote that about my friend from home. This album was really fun to create, really unique. And I think I learned so much in the writing and recording process on this album, because I cut out side songs too. And I think I will start doing that more. Whatever the best song is that makes me feel like I get to tell my story, even if I didn't personally write it down, is what I'm going to do moving forward. So I learned a lot, and I'm really proud of the project. It feels deeply personal to me. And we've already got one hit on there, so hopefully we got a couple more.
3: 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More Backstage Country is next with Lauren Elena.
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1: Kids Country Weather. Tonight with lows around 73. South winds 5 to 10 miles per hour. Bright sunshine expected again. Tomorrow, daytime highs approaching 95. Lows dip down to about 72. Tomorrow night, partly cloudy skies. 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Currently, it's 91 degrees.
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9: Clear skies tonight with lows around 73. South winds 5 to 10 miles per hour. Bright sunshine expected again tomorrow. Daytime highs approaching 95. Lows dip down to about 72. Tomorrow night, partly cloudy skies. From the Weatherology Weather Center, powered by weatherology.com, I'm meteorologist Jennifer Wojcicki for 106 Kicks. Currently, it's 91 degrees.
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1: I do want to real quick talk about your husband because we brought him up a lot during this. And I just love how involved he was in this project. So it really is a family project.
2: It is. It really is. It's like a household project.
1: It is. And I love that. But I also love for him that he is having a moment like in 2026.
2: I know.
1: People are obsessed with him. Like, especially since the ACM.
2: The cane thing where he was swinging his jacket.
1: Absolutely. But his personality is just so amazing. He's so supportive. Seems like the most amazing dad. I imagine he dreams in cartoons. Like, that's just what I...
2: You know those things where you see, like, the golden retriever person?
1: Yes!
2: They're just always happy and positive?
1: Yes!
2: That is Cameron.
1: How is he feeling about all this attention?
2: He is so positive all the time. I'm like, hey, like, this is serious.
1: Let me be bummed out for a minute or something.
2: You know whose, like, personality he has exactly is Russell Dickerson. Like, they're very similar personalities.
1: Okay, yeah.
2: They're buds. They're like, if you've spent any time with him, like, that's Cameron.
1: Is he getting, like, all kinds of offers, like, collaboration stuff and everything right now?
2: No, but he was like, should I, like, be an influencer? I'm like, no.
1: I want him to be, because he is so entertaining.
2: If Budweiser called him.
1: Yes.
2: He is a big Budweiser person.
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28: Winds get down to about 73 tonight under clear skies. Winds out of the southeast, 5 to 10 miles per hour. Bright sunshine expected again tomorrow. Daytime highs approaching 95. Lows dip down to about 72. Tomorrow night, mainly clear. 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Right now, it's 88 degrees.
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1: It's Backstage Country. Lauren Elena is my co-host this week, and it's so fun because your new album, Stages, just came out. And there is a song on there that's already a massive hit with your buddy Chase Matthew, All My Exes. Okay, Lauren, the fact that this is such a giant hit, like, it just has to make all of this time so much sweeter. Like, how are you feeling about this song?
2: I genuinely don't even know, like, what to say about it. It just feels like, you know, I am so fortunate because my career has been 15 years of just so many amazing things. But, you know, the Road Less Traveled album changed everything for me. And then I had my first number one with Road Less Traveled, and then I had number one with Kane, What Ifs, and number one with Hardy. And I put out some projects since then that I was super proud of, but we never had, like, the hit.
1: Yeah.
2: I mean, my fans don't know that. They think they're all hits. Thank you, Jesus, for the people who come screaming all the songs at my show. But this song has opened a door for me and introduced me to new people. And I don't know how often 15 years into a career, when you haven't had back-to-back-to-back success is not the right word, but number ones, right?
1: Yeah.
2: To get one, hopefully, again. I mean, I started thinking about, like, are we going to have a number one party for this song? And are we... What is going on with this song? And it's actually really funny because this song, I wasn't even going to put it on the album.
1: And what?
2: It's really crazy. My husband is the reason I put this song out.
1: I do remember you telling me about how he is, like, such a huge champion.
2: And it was really, like, it was very pop-leaning. And the rest of the album that I had cut at the time was fairly straightforward country. I mean, not like throwback country, but you wouldn't listen to the song and call any of the songs and call them pop.
1: Right.
2: And so I just was like, I don't know if this one fits in. And my husband was like, this song is a hit. It is a hit. You have to do this song. It was like his favorite song of mine. And you know what's funny is I was like, well, he's a man. Not that, like, he's a man, he doesn't know anything. Just, like, my core fan base is female. So I was like, I don't know, maybe that, like, he just has a different taste. And I just kind of went back and forth. And then he played the song for Chase when we were on tour. And then Chase loved the song. And we ended up doing it. And, I mean, Cameron thinks he gets to pick all of the songs.
1: Well, that's what I was going to say. Is he, like, your A&R person?
2: Honestly, you know what? Yes.
1: Yeah.
0: Don't go anywhere. More Backstage Country is next with Lauren Elena.
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20: Winds get down to about 73 tonight under clear skies, winds out of the southeast 5 to 10 miles per hour. Bright sunshine expected again tomorrow. Daytime highs approaching 95, lows dip down to about 72. Tomorrow night, mainly clear. From the Weatherology Weather Center, powered by weatherology.com, I'm meteorologist Jennifer Wojcicki for 106 Kicks. Right now, it's 88 degrees.
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7: We'll sit down to about 73 tonight under clear skies. Winds out of the southeast, 5 to 10 miles per hour. Bright sunshine expected again tomorrow. Daytime highs approaching 95. Lows dip down to about 72. Tomorrow night, mainly clear. 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Right now, 83.
3: Look at the forecast around Northeast Nebraska this hour from Weatherology and My Country 106 Kicks is brought to you by Velocity Clinical Research and Graham Tire Store of Norfolk.
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1: It's Backstage Country. We got Lauren Elena hosting this week. I'm Elena. It's really fun to have all this Elena energy up in here.
2: Lots of Elena energy.
1: Lots of that, but also lots of hits to talk about. The Road Less Traveled. Let's start there since it was your first number one song and almost celebrating 10 years soon here. Like, it's coming up on that. Does it feel like it's been that long?
2: Y'all literally just about 10 years?
1: Yeah, you're getting really close. You're just like, next year.
2: I'm getting old.
1: Right, that's what I feel like. I'm like, dude, where's my cane at all times?
2: Man, yes. Wow, 10 years. That's so awesome. I have no idea. That you've literally just told me that. I had no idea. You know, it feels like yesterday and it feels like a lifetime with that song. It changed my life, truly. In so many ways, like it, making the album, The Road Less Traveled, shaped up my artistry, my songwriting, all of it. Yeah. I had spent like 6 years in Nashville and really tried to hone in on my songwriting and what I wanted to say as an artist. And I felt like Road Less Traveled was the perfect example of that. But, you know, empowering women, empowering just people in general. And I wrote that song in a time where I was like really struggling, and I'd come into the spotlight on American Idol and I was really young and it was like a whirlwind. And I kind of wrote, honestly, I used to make this joke on stage, but it is not a joke. I wrote the song about not caring like what people on Facebook had to say about me. And thank God for those people, because they gave me this song and it sure changed my life.
1: They gave you the full fuel.
2: Motivated.
1: Yeah.
2: Motivation. Facebook is a place where people can make some comments.
1: And I feel like it's only gotten worse on Facebook through the years.
2: I don't know what the deal is, but it is like, people are brave on Facebook, man. They will straight up come for you.
1: Oh,
2: but,
1: yeah.
2: You know, the song for me now, I mean, it's my baby. It's my favorite one to do every night, because it's just such a celebration of what kind of changed everything for me. And I think some songs, the more you do them, you kind of get tired of singing them. I'll never get tired of singing Road Less Traveled. It's just, it means so much to me. And, you know, when I wrote the song, I knew, and I don't have that experience a ton, where when I write a song, I feel like I know it's really special. And I remember, I'll never forget the day I wrote it. I wrote it, actually, fun fact about Road Less Traveled, I wrote it with Meghan Trainor. And
1: oh, okay,
2: did
1: yeah.
2: Did you know this?
1: Yeah, I don't think I knew that.
2: Yeah, so Meghan started her career in Nashville as a songwriter.
1: Right, she's written quite a few hits, like Rascal Flatts.
2: And she's an insane songwriter. And she and I used to be inseparable when she lived here. Obviously, she's in LA now, and she has been so in my corner now that I've become a mother, because she's a traveling singer-songwriter mother, and she's been wonderful. But yeah, so I wrote it with Meghan and Jesse Frazier, who's another person who's just like, he writes a hit a week, basically.
1: Yeah.
2: He's got so many hits. But we knew that day, I feel like, when we wrote it, we made up a dance for it. This was before TikTok, so we were ahead of the curve.
0: This is Backstage Country. More just ahead with Lauren Elena.
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20: Kids Country Weather. Lows, it's down to about 73 tonight under clear skies. Winds out of the southeast 5 to 10 miles per hour. Bright sunshine expected again tomorrow. Daytime highs approaching 95. Lows dip down to about 72. Tomorrow night, mainly clear. From the Weatherology Weather Center, powered by weatherology.com, I'm meteorologist Jennifer Wojcicki for 106 KIX. Currently 82.
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11: Kids Country Weather. Winds get down to about 73 tonight under clear skies. Winds out of the southeast 5 to 10 miles per hour. Bright sunshine expected again tomorrow. Daytime highs approaching 95. Lows dip down to about 72. Tomorrow night, mainly clear. 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Currently 82.
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12: Jet's Country Weather.
13: Winds dip down to about 73 tonight under clear skies. Winds out of the southeast 5 to 10 miles per hour. Bright sunshine expected again tomorrow. Daytime highs approaching 95. Lows dip down to about 72. Tomorrow night, mainly clear. From the Weatherology Weather Center, powered by Weatherology.com, I'm meteorologist Jennifer Wojcicki for 106 Kicks. Currently 82.

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15: Lows dip down to about 70 tonight under clear skies, southeasterly winds 5 to 10 miles per hour. Bright sunshine expected again tomorrow, highs level off around 95. Tomorrow night, lows level off around 70. From the Weatherology Weather Center, powered by weatherology.com, I'm meteorologist Jennifer Wojcicki for 106 KIX. Currently, it's 81 degrees.

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2: Coming up, the City of Norfolk's outdoor warning siren system is undergoing routine testing on the first and third Tuesday, going through September at 9 a.m. Weather permitting, the tests will go all the way through September 15th. The outdoor warning sirens are the purpose of outdoor warning only. The network of outdoor warning sirens are intended for people who are outside and may not have access to other means of severe weather warning notifications. There are three criteria for activation of the sirens. They will be activated in Norfolk and or Madison County if a tornado warning is issued for Madison County and or the sighting of a rotating funnel, cloud, or tornado. Straight line winds in excess of 70 miles an hour and hail 2-inch in diameter or larger. Each of these severe weather conditions could potentially lead to life safety issues. 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
10: Kids Country Weather. Lows dip down to about 70 tonight under clear skies, southeasterly winds 5 to 10 miles per hour. Bright sunshine expected again tomorrow, highs level off around 95. Tomorrow night, lows level off around 70. From the Weatherology Weather Center, powered by weatherology.com, I'm meteorologist Jennifer Wojcicki for 106 Kicks. Currently, it's 81 degrees.

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14: Kids Country Weather.
15: Roads level off around 70 overnight under clear skies. Southeasterly winds 5 to 10 miles per hour. Bright sunshine expected again Friday. Daytime highs approaching 95. Lows around 70. Friday night mainly clear. 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Right now, 77.
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It's a Daytona airbrush t-shirt. 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
14: Roads level off around 70 overnight under clear skies, southeasterly winds 5 to 10 miles per hour. Bright sunshine expected again Friday. Daytime highs approaching 95, lows around 70. Friday night mainly clear. From the Weatherology Weather Center, powered by weatherology.com, I'm meteorologist Jennifer Wojcicki for 106 Kicks. Right now, 75.
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5: Coming up, the City of Norfolk's outdoor warning siren system is undergoing routine testing on the first and third Tuesday, going through September at 9 a.m. Weather permitting, the tests will go all the way through September 15th. The outdoor warning sirens are the purpose of outdoor warning only. The network of outdoor warning sirens are intended for people who are outside and may not have access to other means of severe weather warning notifications. There are three criteria for activation of the sirens. They will be activated in Norfolk and or Madison County if a tornado warning is issued for Madison County and or the sighting of a rotating funnel, cloud, or tornado. Straight line winds in excess of 70 miles an hour and hail 2-inch in diameter or larger. Each of these severe weather conditions could potentially lead to life safety issues. 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
2: Roads level off around 70 overnight under clear skies, southeasterly winds 5 to 10 miles per hour. Bright sunshine expected again Friday. Daytime highs approaching 95, lows around 70, Friday night mainly clear. 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Currently, it's 73 degrees.
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14: Jet's Country Weather.
15: Roads level off around 70 overnight under clear skies. Southeasterly winds 5 to 10 miles per hour. Bright sunshine expected again Friday. Daytime highs approaching 95, lows around 70. Friday night, mainly clear. From the Weatherology Weather Center, powered by weatherology.com, I'm meteorologist Jennifer Wojcicki for 106 Kicks. Right now, 75.
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11: Winds get down to about 70 overnight under clear skies, winds out of the south around 5 miles per hour. Bright sunshine expected again Friday. Daytime highs approaching 95, lows level off around 70. Friday night, mainly clear skies. From the Weatherology Weather Center, powered by weatherology.com, I'm meteorologist Jennifer Wojcicki for 106 Kicks. Right now, it's 72 degrees.
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London, Paris, paradise. 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
3: Hello, I'm Kellen Havikin with the latest agribusiness news on Brownfield. There are still lots of unanswered questions about the Trump administration's plan to import up to 300,000 metric tons of beef. Josh Maples, an ag economist with Mississippi State University Extension, says details remain limited.
4: The fact sheet says that the proclamation does not apply to countries that have country-specific beef quotas.
3: More news is next.
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3: A group of Republican lawmakers has asked President Trump to implement policies that expand market access and create certainty for cattle producers. Nebraska Congressman Adrian Smith says the recent announcement to import foreign beef was the wrong move.
7: We need to let the market work. The market has done good things for producers and consumers previously. Let's make sure that we don't intervene in a way that causes damage.
3: 2026 corn and soybean production could end up being highly variable. Rich Nelson tells Brownfield results of their annual yield survey generally show the impact of widespread dry weather in parts of the western Corn Belt.
8: We did have South Dakota down about 15% in yield. Kansas also seeing some pretty tough news there, 14% below last year's number.
3: And the U.S. Meat Export Federation says Mexico's trade restrictions following a recent scrapie detection has limited market access for U.S. sheep and lamb producers. I'm Kellen Havikin for Brownfield.
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19: Ample sunshine expected today with daytime highs approaching 95. Winds out of the south, 5 to 10 miles per hour. Mainly clear skies tonight, lows level off around 70. High temperatures reach up to 93 tomorrow. Sunshine mixed with clouds at times. From the Weatherology Weather Center, powered by weatherology.com. This is meteorologist Paul Frombly from 106 Kix. Currently, it's 70 degrees.
16: Look at the forecast this hour from Weatherology and My Country 106 Kix is brought to you by Subway of Norfolk and Olson's Pest Technicians of Norfolk.

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13: Here are your afternoon cash grain bids from area elevators at mid-afternoon Thursday. Corn was trending lower by 3 cents. Beans were trending higher by 6 cents. ADM Columbus cash corn, 511 January, 539. Husker Ag Plainview cash corn, 491 January, 518. CIE Norfolk cash corn, 491 January, 518. Wabams Wakefield cash corn, 487. Wisner Farmers Elevator, cash corn, 475. CVA 8120 Randolph, cash corn, 476 January, 504. Cash beans, 1276 January, 1256. ADM Enola, cash corn, 489 January, 519. Cash beans, 1271 January, 1287. Cargill, Albion, cash corn, 495 January, 526. Cash beans, 1271 January, 1276. Central Valley Ag Humphrey, cash corn, 485 January, 501. Cash beans, 1276 January, 1258. Farmers Co-op Lindsay, cash corn, 489. Cash beans, 1266. Farmers Pride Battle Creek, cash corn, 475 January, 511. Cash beans, 1286 January, 1282. Farmers Pride Neely, cash corn, 470 January, 503. Cash beans, 1283 January, 1282. Farmers Pride Osmond, cash corn, 470 January, 502. Cash beans, 1289 January, 1282. Farmers Pride Bloomfield, cash corn, 462 January, 498. Cash beans, 1283 January, 1277. Farmers Pride Newman Grove, cash corn, 470 January, 506. Cash beans, 1283 January, 1282. 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Cash beans, 1273 January, 1273. 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Cash beans, 1274 January, 1270. 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Cash beans, 1277 January, 1280. 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Cash beans, 1253 January, 1266. Norfolk Crush, cash beans, 1341 January, 1306. 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
1: Jets Country Weather.
2: Ample sunshine expected today with daytime highs approaching 95. Winds out of the south, 5 to 10 miles per hour. Mainly clear skies tonight, lows level off around 70. High temperatures reach up to 93 tomorrow. Sunshine mixed with clouds at times. From the Weatherology Weather Center, powered by weatherology.com. This is meteorologist Paul Trombley from 106 Kicks. Currently, it's 70 degrees.

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1: From the WJAG and Norfolk Daily News Newsroom, I'm Paul Hughes. Community leaders gathered at Northeast Community College's Lifelong Learning Center on Wednesday for the Northeast Region meeting of Six Regions, One Nebraska. Carson Schnitzler has the story.
2: One of the many topics for the day involved elected officials. Navigator for the Northeast Nebraska region, Denise Wilkinson, said a survey of 100 elected officials revealed they lacked, quote, confidence and practical training. Wilkinson said Six Regions, One Nebraska wants to provide that training.
3: You know, there is some great training out there. I'm not going to compete with that. What we're offering is a training in your local area that all of you are elected officials, you work another job. So it's really hard to take a few days or a week and travel around the country going to these kind of trainings.
2: Wilkinson said the training will follow a curriculum that includes dealing with negative communication, what leaders should post on social media, and how to handle AI. Reporting for Newstalk WJAG, I'm Carson Schnitzler.
1: Wilkinson added the Southeast region is building a leadership academy similar to the Northeast model. Nebraska Governor Jim Pillen, Secretary of State Bob Evnen, and multiple county election officials are calling for changes to petitioning in the state amid multiple investigations of possibly fraudulent signatures statewide. Evnen said petitioners submitted about 767,000 signatures for review across 17 separate petitions this year. That includes 85,000 petition pages, each one of which can have no more than 20 signatures. The petitioners included statewide ballot measures, Lincoln City Charter amendments, and nonpartisan or partisan candidates for the November 3rd ballot. As of August 19th, six out-of-state circulators had been arrested and law enforcement was searching for a seventh. That's news from the WJAG and Norfolk Daily News Newsroom. For those stories and more, go to WJAG.com.

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14: 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That's right. A three-day weekend does feel nice, doesn't it? Coming up this hour, we have music from Keith Urban. Also some Kenny Chesney and Ella Langley on the way. Plus, we have your questionable choice of the day. And we'll ask you, do you check the bag before you drive away at a drive-thru? Maybe you should. We'll talk about it. It's coming up this hour, My Country. 106 Gigs.

0: My Country 106 Kicks was now time for your questionable choice of the day. And we're talking about a 58-year-old man in Florida named Christopher Johnson, who's facing felony charges after he allegedly stole a mortuary stretcher and cot cover. And that's worth about $7,100 from a local funeral home. Now that sounds strange, but that's his thing. He was connected to a string of similar thefts stretching across four states. To bring him down, it took a multi-agency task force spanning Alabama, Georgia, Florida, and South Carolina. One of those tools was flock cameras. So, as incredibly invasive they are adept at preventing local funeral homes from being robbed. The investigation remains ongoing because police believe Christopher may have stolen more mortuary stretchers from other places. He's also been arrested for this exact same thing before, 2 years ago. It's unclear why he's stealing stretchers. Apparently he just understands the resale market, maybe. I don't know. Why would you need a stretcher of all things that you could steal? I don't know. I don't ever think that I would have thought to steal from a funeral home, but who knows? Don't do it, though. Your weather's up next on My Country 106 Kicks.
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16: Ample sunshine expected today with daytime highs approaching 95. Winds out of the south, 5 to 10 miles per hour. Mainly clear skies tonight, lows level off around 70. High temperatures reach up to 93 tomorrow. Sunshine mixed with clouds at times. From the Weatherology Weather Center, powered by weatherology.com. This is meteorologist Paul Frombly for 106 Kicks. Currently, it's 66 degrees.
0: 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Coming up here in just a little bit, we're asking, do you check the bag before you drive away at a drive-thru? That's on the way on My Country, 106 Kicks.

0: My Country 106 Kicks. Well, one thing that I was always taught was that if you're ordering something from a drive-thru window, you check the bag before you drive off. And are you one of those people? If not, maybe you should, especially at Taco Bell. A new analysis looked at over 1,600 drive-thru visits across 10 major fast food chains and crunched the numbers on the places with the best and worst odds of getting your order right. Overall, 11% of drive-thru orders come back wrong. Taco Bell is the worst, botching 15% of orders. Wendy's and Dunkin' Donuts are the next runner-ups, both messing up 13% of the time. And then Burger King and Raising Cane's are next at 12. How can you mess up at Raising Cane's? Just not counting the chicken properly? You know what I mean? I don't know. Then Chick-fil-A and McDonald's are the best, only messing up 7% of orders. Carl's Jr. and Hardee's is next at 10. That's kind of a big jump. Followed by KFC and Arby's that are both get it wrong 11% of the time. The riskiest bet in fast food is asking for no icing in your drink. That is the single most cited failure in the entire study, with it being messed up 28% of the time. And I think that tracks, right? Because I'm a no ice orderer. Just because I drink my drink fast enough, it's not going to worry about getting warm, right? I don't know. Now, I should say this doesn't reflect our local establishments, right? But still. I remember when I was working fast food, the kids couldn't read. That's what it was, right? The people who were running the orders out just didn't know how to count and read on the ticket to know what to take out, right? I don't know. At some points, you just got to yell at them. Just be like, hey, be better. But yeah. Always check the bag. That's an important lesson, right? Check the bag before you leave, just so that way you know that you have everything. I've been burned a couple times too. More music on the way next on My Country 106 Kicks.
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3: 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Meanwhile, he's opposed every serious attempt to ban congressional stock trading. Nebraskans can't afford lawmakers enriching themselves while our costs go through the roof. 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
12: Jake's Country Weather.
13: Ample sunshine expected today, with daytime highs approaching 95. Winds out of the south, 5 to 10 miles per hour. Mainly clear skies tonight, lows level off around 70. High temperatures reach up to 93 tomorrow. Sunshine mixed with clouds at times. From the Weatherology Weather Center, powered by weatherology.com. This is meteorologist Paul Frombly from 106 Kicks. Currently, it's 66 degrees.

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2: 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What fuels me to get the job done? 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
5: From the WJAG and Norfolk Daily News Newsroom, I'm Paul Hughes. How to shore up Social Security was one of the issues covered in the Nebraska U.S. Senate debate this week between incumbent Republican Pete Ricketts and independent Dan Osborne. Ricketts touted his work both as governor and in the Senate to help seniors on Social Security.
6: When I was governor of the state of Nebraska, we cut taxes on Social Security. In fact, we got rid of the state income tax for seniors. And now in the U.S. Senate, I voted to cut the taxes on seniors from the federal level. In fact, 88% of seniors will not pay federal income tax on their Social Security because what we did in the working purposes bill.
5: Osborne responded by saying that the question is simply an issue of fairness.
7: There's a way to keep Social Security solvent for the next 100 years by making people pay their fair share. That's all it is. This isn't Robin Hood. This isn't stealing from the rich and giving to the poor. This is simply a matter of fairness.
5: The debate was held at the Nebraska State Fair and broadcast on News Channel Nebraska. Northeast Community College has announced it has once again been asked to participate in the eighth year of the prestigious Metallica Scholars Initiative. Supported by a $50,000 grant from the rock band, it's aimed at enhancing the student experience and career readiness in the electrical construction, electromechanical technology, and wind energy programs. As a second-time MSI participant, Northeast has received $125,000 in support of career and technical education programs throughout the initiative's existence. That's news from the WJAG and Norfolk Daily News Newsroom. For those stories and more, go to WJAG.com.

Mike at 2106 Kicks, your hand with Henry inside the Heritage Homes in Norfolk studio and on the Norfolk NE radio app. And coming up this hour, we have music from Tim McGraw, also some Post Malone, and some Luke Combs on the way. Plus, we're going to make ourselves just a little bit smarter and get caught up in the country on My Country 106 Kicks.

0: My Country 106 Kicks, it's now time to make ourselves just a little bit smarter. And we start talking about atmospheric pressure, because due to that, diamonds could rain down on Jupiter, Saturn, Uranus, and Neptune. Moving on, it's illegal to use any recording devices when you're running with the bulls in Spain. This includes taking selfies. Next, cockroaches have individual personalities, although their personalities tend to fall between two categories, shy or bold. Next, police around the country make it a surprising high number of trips to Chuck E. Cheese because of fights between adults. In fact, in a lot of cities, there are more fights at Chuck E. Cheese than any other restaurant. The theory is that people are more likely to fight because their biological instinct is to protect their kids kicks in. And lastly, the longest-running TV show in America is Meet the Press. It's been on for 78 years, and they've done over 4,900 episodes. We're now just a little bit smarter on My Country 106 Kicks.
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9: Ample sunshine expected today, with daytime highs approaching 95. Winds out of the south, 5 to 10 miles per hour. Mainly clear skies tonight, lows level off around 70. High temperatures reach up to 93 tomorrow. Sunshine mixed with clouds at times. From the Weatherology Weather Center, powered by weatherology.com. This is meteorologist Paul Frobley from 106 Kicks. Currently 70.
0: That's a look at Weather My Country, powered by Weatherology, being brought to you by Divots, Norfolk Lodge and Suites. We'll come up here in just a little bit. We're getting caught up in the country on My Country, 106 Kicks.

My Country 106 Kicks. It's now time to get caught up in the country. And for today, we're talking about 20 farms across North America that have created corn mazes. In honor of Dolly Parton and the 31st anniversary of her Imagination Library, they're across 15 states and two Canadian provinces. The mazes were in the works months ago. Before her passing, Dolly said, quote, "I'm grateful for the support of my Imagination Library and excited to

0: invite people out to get lost in this year's country music corn maze for a little fun, laughter, and a real good reason to get lost. Now, portions of the ticket's proceeds will be donated to the Imagination Library. The mazes will be an interactive trivia game to test guests on their Dolly knowledge. There will also be themed photo ops, storytelling, music, and farm fun. Sounds like fun, right? Be sure to go and check those out. You're now caught up in the country on My Country 106 Kicks.
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9: With a look at sports, I'm Pac Vate. The Norfolk Catholic volleyball team made the short drive up north as they faced off with Pierce in a mid-state conference matchup yesterday. Ava Wemhoff led the offensive attack with 8 kills, but the Knights were unable to slow down Drake commit Nora Harrion, who had 10 of her team leading 19 kills in the third set as the Blue Jays came out with a 25-20-20-23 sweep.
10: We knew that going in it was going to be a roller coaster of emotions, is what we call it, lots of ups, lots of downs for both teams. And so we just, going in, we had that confidence that we knew how to build each other up. And I think that really showed out there tonight.
9: Out in the Omaha Metro, Norfolk Volleyball looked to move their win streak to 5 as they battled Bennington. Brielle Carmichael finished with 18 kills on a .378 hitting percentage, but the Panthers saw an early lead slip as they fell in a 25-20, 22-25, 15-25, 15-25 outing to the Badgers. Over in Wisner, Lutheran High Volleyball took the court for the start of the Northeast Nebraska Volleyball Classic. Eagles opened pool play by downing North Bend Central 25-18, 25-21 before suffering a 15-25, 24-26 setback to Guardian Angels. Norfolk softball made the drive to Lincoln yesterday for a matchup with Lincoln Northeast. Colby Carpenter had the hot back for Norfolk, collecting 2 hits and 3 RBIs in 3 at-bats as the Panthers cruised to a 10-0 run rule win over the Rockets. Wayne State football hit the road for the second time this season when they battled Minot State yesterday. Dawson Forgey finished with 147 yards and 2 scores, including the game winner with 41 seconds left and a 35-28 win for the Wildcats. On the soccer field, the Northeast women picked up a 2-0 win over Pensacola State College down in Florida, while the men played Jones College to a 3-3 tie. On our local and area sports counter for today, Norfolk girls golf takes part in the Grand Island invite, while Norfolk boys tennis is at the Columbus invite. Both those outings start at 9. Norfolk Catholic cross country partakes in the Boone Central invite at 10. Wayne State volleyball battles Central Missouri at 11 and Regis at 7 in the Colorado Premier Challenge. Northeast volleyball faces McCook Community College at noon and Eastern Wyoming College at 2. Wayne State women's soccer hosts UNK at 4. Nebraska volleyball visits DePaul at 5. Creighton volleyball welcomes welcomes Arizona at 6. Northeast Women's Soccer battles Jones College at 7. Norfolk Football visits Columbus also at 7. Luthan High Football hosts Stanton at 7:30. And Norfolk Cross Country takes part in the Augustana Twilight at 7:45. Our microphones will be in both Wahoo and Albion tonight as Norfolk Catholic visits Bishop Newman on My Country 106 Kicks, while Boone Central hosts Summerlin on I-75 KEXL. Coverage between Norfolk Catholic Bishop Newman starts around 6:40, while the Boone Central Summerlin coverage begins around 7:40. That's a look at sports. I'm Pat Cavay.
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13: Kids Country Weather.
14: Ample sunshine expected today with daytime highs approaching 95. Winds out of the south, 5 to 10 miles per hour. Mainly clear skies tonight, lows level off around 70. High temperatures reach up to 93 tomorrow. Sunshine mixed with clouds at times. From the Weatherology Weather Center, powered by weatherology.com. This is meteorologist Paul Frombly from 106 Kicks. Currently 70.

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2: From the WJAG and Norfolk Daily News Newsroom, I'm Paul Hughes. University of Nebraska President Dr. Jeffrey Gold sought Thursday to make the case for NU's request for more money in the state budget as the Nebraska legislature braces to address the state's financial woes in the upcoming legislative session. In his State of the University speech, Gold gave a laundry list of how the university brings more than $10 for every dollar of state investment. He told the crowd at the State Capitol Rotunda that the university has long been a careful steward of the resources entrusted to it. Ag Secretary Brooke Rollins said USDA's new data modernization plan is designed to provide farmers with better and more useful information by expanding the use of administrative data and improved mobile access. Rollins unveiled the new plan on Tuesday, saying it will enhance acreage and yield estimation.
3: We will conduct a pilot to evaluate the use of improved satellite imagery, working with NASA and other federal government agencies and across the country to figure out how we can make these reporting more accurate. We will expand the secure data sharing capabilities, and we will evaluate the responsible use of tools such as artificial intelligence and machine learning.
2: Rollins said the plan aims to expand trust and transparency with farmers by protecting producer privacy, clearly explaining why information is requested and how it's used, and creating opportunities for producers to provide feedback. That's news from the WJAG and Norfolk Daily News Newsroom. For those stories and more, go to WJAG.com.

My Country 106 Kicks, your hand with Henry inside the Heritage Homes in Norfolk Studio and on the Norfolk Henry radio app. And coming up this hour, we have music from Darius Rucker, also some Josh Ross and some Jelly Roll on the way. Plus, in honor of Labor Day being on Monday, we're talking about the hardest working states in America. That's on the way on My Country 106 Kicks.

0: My Country 106 Kicks. It's now time to talk about what you might be watching as we tune in to Hollywood this morning. To start us off, we're talking about Peacock. Because Love Island USA, the Season 8 reunion. You can see the Islanders reunite to look back on a record-breaking season. Moving on, Chad Power Season 2, which is the comedy series starring and co-created by Glenn Powell, premieres on Paramount Plus. Clash of the Thundermans, based off the Nickelodeon series, debuts on Apple TV. Mayday with Ryan Reynolds in a comedy action film. On Netflix, Earl Meets World. Influencer Alex Earl reveals even more about her life in a new reality TV series. And in theaters, Onslaught, which is a new action slasher film from A24. That's what you can watch this weekend. Are you going to be checking some of these out? I know I might. We'll see. Anyway, you're now caught up in the world of Hollywood on My Country 106 Kicks.
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12: A heat advisory begins at 1 p.m. this afternoon and continues until 6 p.m. tonight. Bright sunshine expected today with daytime highs approaching 95. Winds out of the east, 5 to 10 miles per hour. Mainly clear skies tonight, lows level off around 70. From the Weatherology Weather Center, powered by weatherology.com. This is meteorologist Paul Frombly from 106 KIX. Currently, it's 70 degrees.
0: 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Well, in honor of Labor Day, we're going to be talking about the hardest working states in America, and that's on the way next on My Country, 106 KIX.

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Okay, so you got a car.

0: My Country 106 kicks. Well, in honor of Labor Day, we're going to be talking about the hardest working states in America, because believe it or not, Labor Day is Monday, and in general, Americans are putting in more hours at work than most people, or than people in most other countries, I should say. The average in the U.S. is around 1,800 hours. That's more than people in Canada, Australia, Japan, or the U.K., but less than people in Mexico, Chile, in Korea. But in which state do people work the hardest? Well, that's not Michigan. The annual study ranked all 50 states based on things like employment rates, hours worked, average commute, and how much free time people have in general. According to the results, the 10 hardest working states in America are as follows. At number one, South Dakota, followed by North Dakota, Alaska, Hawaii, Wyoming, Nebraska, Texas, New Hampshire, Tennessee, and Georgia. That's right, we're ranked sixth here in Nebraska. Now, on the other side of the spectrum, Michigan ranked dead last, followed by Oregon, New Jersey, Ohio, Nevada, Rhode Island, California, New York, West Virginia, and Pennsylvania. You know, taking a look at the map, if I were to summarize it, if you're by water, it looks like you're not the most hardworking, right? Because in the 40s, you have places like New York, California, Nevada, Oregon. You know, the people on the coast and near water. Florida's at 30, Texas at 7. You know, I don't know. Me, myself, looking at the criteria that they are talking about. You know, employment rates, all right. Hours worked. Looking at myself, I work a lot of hours. It doesn't seem like it, but I do work a lot of hours. The average commute, now my commute is 5 seconds, right? Because I live close to the station, so I don't have to go that far. And how much free time do people have in general? I had to skip a vacation, right? There's no free time. There's work to do, right? I don't know. I feel like with this list, you want to be in the average, right? Because there is a line of workaholic overworking, and then there's a line of just slacking off, right? I think you want to be about the middle. That's just my opinion anyway. Your sports is up next on My Country 106 Kicks.
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8: With a look at sports, I'm Pac Bay. The Norfolk Catholic volleyball team made the short drive up north as they faced off with Pierce in a mid-state conference matchup yesterday. Ava Wemhoff led the offensive attack with 8 kills, but the Knights were unable to slow down Drake commit Nora Harrion, who had 10 of her team-leading 19 kills in the third set as the Blue Jays came out with a 25-20-20-23 sweep.
9: We knew that going in it was going to be a roller coaster of emotions, is what we call it, lots of ups, lots of downs for both teams. And so we just, going in, we had that confidence that we knew how to build each other up. And I think that really showed out there tonight.
8: Out in the Omaha Metro, Norfolk Volleyball looked to move their win streak to 5 as they battled Bennington. Briel Carmichael finished with 18 kills on a .378 hitting percentage, but the Panthers saw an early lead slip as they fell in a 25-20, 22-25, 15-25, 15-25 outing to the Badgers. Over in Wisner, Lutheran High Volleyball took the court for the start of the Northeast Nebraska Volleyball Classic. Eagles opened pool play by downing North Bend Central 25-18, 25-21 before suffering a 15-25, 24-26 setback to Guardian Angels. Norfolk softball made the drive to Lincoln yesterday for a matchup with Lincoln Northeast. Colby Carpenter had the hot back for Norfolk, collecting 2 hits and 3 RBIs in 3 at-bats as the Panthers cruised to a 10-0 run rule win over the Rockets. Wayne State football hit the road for the second time this season when they battled Minot State yesterday. Dawson Forgey finished with 147 yards and 2 scores, including the game winner with 41 seconds left and a 35-28 win for the Wildcats. On the soccer field, the Northeast women picked up a 2-0 win over Pensacola State College down in Florida, while the men played Jones College to a 3-3 tie. On our local and area sports counter for today, Norfolk girls golf takes part in the Grand Island invite, while Norfolk boys tennis is at the Columbus invite. Both those outings start at 9. Norfolk Catholic cross country partakes in the Boone Central invite at 10. Wayne State volleyball battles Central Missouri at 11 and Regis at 7 in the Colorado Premier Challenge. Northeast volleyball faces McCook Community College at noon and Eastern Wyoming College at 2. Wayne State women's soccer hosts UNK at 4. Nebraska volleyball visits DePaul at 5. Creighton volleyball welcomes Arizona at 6. Northeast women's soccer battles Jones College at 7. Norfolk football visits Columbus also at 7. Lutheran High football hosts Stanton at 7:30. And Norfolk cross country takes part in the Augustana Twilight at 7:45. Our microphones will be in both Wahoo and Albion tonight as Norfolk Catholic visits Bishop Newman on My Country 106 Kicks, while Boone Central hosts Summerlin on 97.5 KEXL. Coverage between Norfolk Catholic Bishop Newman starts around 6:40, while the Boone Central Summerlin coverage begins around 7:40. That's a look at sports. I'm Pat Cavay.
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12: A heat advisory begins at 1 p.m. this afternoon and remains in effect until 6 p.m. tonight.
13: Ample sunshine expected today with daytime highs approaching 95. Easterly winds 5 to 10 miles per hour. Lows level off around 70 tonight, mainly clear. From the Weatherology Weather Center, powered by weatherology.com, I'm meteorologist Paul Frobley for 106 Kicks. Right now, 75.

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1: 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Plus, we have your good news of the day, and then we're going to head to Philadelphia to talk about why they can't have good things. That's on the way on My Country 106 Kicks.

0: My Country 106 Kicks, it's now time for your good news of the day. And we start talking about children in London that are experiencing faster lung development now that traffic pollution has dropped in the city. Researchers tracked more than 3,400 children from ages 6 to 9 years old and found that lung capacity grew once the nitrogen dioxide levels from vehicle exhaust fell. And during the study, the share of children from London with impaired lung function dropped from 14% to 9%. That's pretty good, right? Moving on, two Florida teens created an app called Pizza for a Purpose that aims to fight food insecurity. The app lets people send fresh pizzas from local restaurants directly to charities in their communities. The siblings came up with the idea after volunteering and seeing people of all ages struggle to eat enough food. Since launching the app 2 years ago, it has helped deliver around 25,000 slices of pizza. And lastly, a woman was diagnosed with progressive Alzheimer's disease. Had a remarkable turnaround after taking an experimental medication. The woman's brain scans once showed 9 areas of brain plaque, but doctors now say they're all gone. She says she's regained most of the memory she had lost, and along the way, she also reconnected with a friend from junior high, and they just celebrated their first wedding anniversary. That's your good news of the day on My Country 106 Kicks.
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2: Back to pass is Marshall, looking to his left, looking, sets, throws. 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
3: 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Meanwhile, he's opposed every serious attempt to ban congressional stock trading. Nebraskans can't afford lawmakers enriching themselves while our costs go through the roof. 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
16: A heat advisory begins at 1 p.m. this afternoon and remains in effect until 6 p.m. tonight. Ample sunshine expected today with daytime highs approaching 95. Easterly winds 5 to 10 miles per hour. Lows level off around 70 tonight, mainly clear. From the Weatherology Weather Center, powered by weatherology.com, I'm meteorologist Paul Frobley for 106 Kicks. Right now, 75.
0: That's a look at Weather My Country, powered by Weatherology, being brought to you by FNBO and Pharmatan USA, nature's answer to a healthy herd. Well, coming up here in just a little bit, we're heading to Philadelphia to talk about why you don't drive through wet concrete. That's on the way on My Country 106 Kicks.

0: My Country 106 Kicks. Well, it's now time to head to Philadelphia to talk about why they can't have nice things. A SEPTA bus became stuck in freshly poured cement on Thursday night. The incident happened at around 7 p.m. A video shared by a local bakery there shows the bus driving into the area where fresh cement had recently been poured. The bus remained stuck for several hours before it was finally towed from the scene just before 10 p.m. Now, according to the bakery, we have a new record because crews had just completed repairs on potholes in front of the business literally 2 minutes before the hole or after the holes were filled. This happens. This is coming from the bakery on Facebook. Now, news has reached out to the company with the bus to try to get a comment, but they haven't received word yet. But, I don't know. If it's nighttime, I can kind of understand. But also, bigger cities, they do their repair work for the most part at night, right? I like to think that I would at least know that there's construction going on there. You know, don't drive through wet cement. I hope I never do that in my life. And I hope you don't either, right? Anyway, more music on the way next. My Country, 106 Gigs.
1: Cattle futures are higher, hogs, corn, and soybeans are lower. I'm John Perkins with a Brownfield Market Update. 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At Stein Seed Company, they have decades of research dedicated to developing seed that allows you to farm the way you want to farm. Stein has yield. Soybeans are seeing some profit taking with no change in the weather, as parts of the region are expected to stay hot and dry into the coming week. Unknown bought more than 250,000 tons of U.S. soybeans this morning. November is down 8 at 1208.5. January 7.75 lower at 1223.75. So October meals down 80 cents at 347.80. October bean oils down 141 at 68.22. Corn's taking profits, monitoring late finishing weather with near-term rain chances favoring northern growing areas. New crop planting is reportedly underway in parts of South America. December's down 3.5 at 537.25. March is 3.25 lower at 552.75. Wheat also taking profits, waiting to see if ceasefire negotiations between Russia and Ukraine resume. Drought in the plains and high input costs could limit U.S. winter wheat planting. September Chicago's down 12.5 at 741.75. Cotton and rice also seen some pre-holiday weekend profit taking. December's down 48 at 86. November for the cotton. November rice is 5 lower at 1565. Live and feeder cattle are up on follow-through technical buying, waiting to see how much direct trade's left to be done, if there is any left to be done.

0: And it's probably mostly in the south. October live is up 20 at 214.47. December's 87 higher at 217. October feeders up 45 at 321.55. And hogs are lower, pressured by Thursday's $4.50 drop in pork. October lean is down 45 cents at $83, and December 70 lower at $73.22. Crude oil's below $80 a barrel. John Perkins, Brownfield Market Update.
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0: My Country 106 Kicks. Well, that does it for me in the studio for this morning. Don't forget, we have high school football coverage coming up tonight. The crew's going to be going to Saunders County for Norfolk Catholic's matchup with Bishop Newman. It's going to be a great game. Coverage begins with a pregame show at around 6:40. Kickoff will be at 7 o'clock. It's all going to be right here on My Country 106 Kicks. Also, don't forget, the Carson's going to be in the studio. It's going to be a great time. You're not going to want to miss it. But as for me, that does it for me in the studio for this Friday and Labor Day weekend. I get to start early, right? I hope you have a good rest of your Friday, good rest of your weekend, good three-day weekend, and be sure to rest up, because before you know it, holiday season's going to be around and it's going to get chaotic. I can already feel it, right? Anyway, have fun. That's from all of us here at My Country 106 Kicks.
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11: Jake's Country Weather. A heat advisory begins at 1 p.m. this afternoon and remains in effect until 6 p.m. tonight. Ample sunshine expected today with daytime highs approaching 95. Easterly winds 5 to 10 miles per hour. Lows level off around 70 tonight, mainly clear. From the Weatherology Weather Center, powered by weatherology.com, I'm meteorologist Paul Frobley for 106 Kicks. Right now, 75.

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10: Country weather.
11: A heat advisory begins at 1 p.m. this afternoon and remains in effect until 6 p.m. tonight. Highs around 95 today under clear skies, winds out of the northeast 5 to 10 miles per hour. Lows dip down to about 70 tonight. From the Weatherology Weather Center, powered by weatherology.com, I'm meteorologist Jennifer Wojcicki for 106 Kicks. Currently, it's 79 degrees.

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3: Soybeans and hogs are lower. Cattle and corn are mixed. I'm John Perkins with a Brown Field Market Update. When it comes to short-stature corn, it all started with Stein. For decades, they've been focused on unique hybrids to deliver top yields. Stein invented short-stature corn, then they perfected it. Stein has yield. Soybeans are down, and corn is mostly weak as they consolidate ahead of this holiday weekend. November beans are down 2 at 13.14 and a quarter. January's 2 and a quarter lower at 13.29 and a quarter. December corn's down 1.5 at 5.39 and a quarter. March is 1 lower at 5.55. Cattle are mixed ahead of the rest of the week's direct trade. October live is down 40 cents at 213.87. October feeders are 32 lower at 320.77. And on follow-through selling, October hogs are down 42 at 83.02 and December lean 75 lower at 73.17. John Perkins, Brownfield.
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5: One of the favorite folk tales in America is that of the penniless immigrant who achieves success and prosperity through hard toil in his new homeland. 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
7: Why did Pete Ricketts spend millions to get himself appointed to the U.S. Senate? Ricketts knows D.C. is pay to play. Since going to D.C., Ricketts has increased his net worth almost 30%. He voted to lower his own taxes and made a killing dumping

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14: A heat advisory begins at 1 p.m. this afternoon and remains in effect until 6 p.m. tonight. Highs around 95 today under clear skies, winds out of the northeast 5 to 10 miles per hour. Lows dip down to about 70 tonight. 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Currently, it's 79 degrees.

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9: Kids Country Weather.
10: Advisory begins at 1 p.m. this afternoon and remains in effect until 6 p.m. tonight. 95 today, under clear skies. East winds, 5 to 10 miles per hour. Slight chance for showers. Tonight, lows around 70, mainly clear. 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Currently 84.
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13: I'll be right back, little man. Just gonna pop in the store for diapers.
10: But never happens. And no amount of time is okay to leave your child in a car by themselves.

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10: A heat advisory begins at 1 p.m. this afternoon and remains in effect until 6 p.m. tonight. 95 today under clear skies. East winds 5 to 10 miles per hour. Slight chance for showers tonight. Lows around 70, mainly clear. From the Weatherology Weather Center, powered by weatherology.com, I'm meteorologist Jennifer Wojcicki for 106 Kicks. Currently 84.

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7: 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All those requesting such information will be contacted regarding any full-time job openings. 106 Kicks, KQKX, is an equal opportunity employer and encourages female and minority applications.
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11: A heat advisory begins at 1 p.m. this afternoon and remains in effect until 6 p.m. tonight. 95 today under clear skies. East winds 5 to 10 miles per hour. Slight chance for showers. Tonight, lows around 70, mainly clear. 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Right now, it's 88 degrees.
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22: Advisory begins at 1 p.m. this afternoon and remains in effect until 6 p.m. tonight.
0: 95 today under clear skies. East winds 5 to 10 miles per hour. Slight chance for showers. Tonight, lows around 70, mainly clear. From the Weatherology Weather Center, powered by weatherology.com, I'm meteorologist Jennifer Wojcicki for 106 KIX. Right now, it's 88 degrees.

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9: A heat advisory begins at 1 p.m. this afternoon. Clear skies this afternoon with highs around 95. East winds 5 to 10 miles per hour. Slight chance of rain showers tonight, lows around 70, mainly clear. 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Right now, 90.
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9: Kids Country Weather. Heat advisory begins at 1 p.m. this afternoon. Clear skies this afternoon with highs around 95. East winds 5 to 10 miles per hour. Slight chance of rain showers tonight. Lows around 70, mainly clear. From the Weatherology Weather Center, powered by weatherology.com, I'm meteorologist Jennifer Wojcicki for 106 KIX. Right now, 90.

My Country 106 Kicks, you are chatting with Carson just past 2 o'clock on a Friday afternoon. And coming up this hour, we've got music from John Party, also Morgan Wallen and Jake Owen. Later on, we'll go to Arizona to talk about a man who is much more ambitious than I ever will be. We'll have it all for you this hour on My Country 106 Kicks.

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4: Country weather. A heat advisory begins at 1 p.m. this afternoon. Clear skies this afternoon with highs around 95. East winds 5 to 10 miles per hour. Slight chance of rain showers. Tonight, lows around 70, mainly clear. From the Weatherology Weather Center, powered by Weatherology.com, I'm meteorologist Jennifer Wojcicki for 106 Kicks. Right now, 90.
1: Reminder, a heat advisory in effect until 6 o'clock tonight. Still going to be hot all throughout the weekend as well. 93 on Saturday, 89 on Sunday, 93 on Monday. If you look at the forecast, this hour is brought to you by Ultra Metal Recycling of Norfolk in the Seed House in O'Neill.

Scotty McCreary on My Country 106 Kicks. Don't forget, in just a couple minutes, we'll talk about a man from Arizona who may be into Buc-ee's a little bit more than the average person. We'll have it for you after Graylin James. Here's Water at a Wedding on My Country 106 Kicks.

0: My Country 106 Kicks, our story this hour takes us to Arizona, where a man documented his 18-mile walk from the downtown Phoenix area to the Goodyear suburb to check out the new Buc-ee's. Now, the man said one of the biggest challenges from walking that amount of distance on this particular day was the sun and the heat. He said he was wearing an all UV material because of the sun, and once he got out to the Buc-ee's, he wanted to find a way to celebrate, and so he looked through all of the different beavers that were being sold at the store. He said after he got to Buc-ee's, he decided to walk to a nearby IKEA. All in all, the total walk took him 3 hours and 10 minutes on a normally 20 or 25 minute drive from the city into the suburbs. Yeah, I would 100% pass on this entire situation. This sounds like the last thing I would want to do is try and walk 18 miles in Arizona in the middle of the summer. Yeah, count me out on this one. Give credit to him, but I would never, ever do that.
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2: Back to pass is Marshall, looking to his left, looking, sets, throws. 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
8: When Jay Putters first started working at his family's jewelry store, he was a high school senior and had no idea that the part-time job would become a 50-year career. This year, Putters is celebrating 5 decades in the business, and Jay Putters is celebrating 5 decades behind the counter. 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Sweeps aren't a common occurrence when Pierce and Norfolk Catholic meet up on the volleyball court. 5-set marathons are usually a safer bet. But for the first time in 3 years, in a string of 5 meetings, one of the teams was able to claim a win in the minimum number of sets. Story delivered by staff reporter Dale Miller.
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10: A heat advisory begins at 1 p.m. this afternoon. Clear skies this afternoon with highs around 95. East winds 5 to 10 miles per hour. Slight chance of rain showers. Tonight, lows around 70, mainly clear. 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Right now, 90.

Hi, Country 106 Kicks. You are chatting with Carson just past 3 o'clock on a Friday afternoon. And coming up this hour, we've got music from Keith Urban, also Rascal Flatts and Zach Top. Later on, we'll go to California and ask the question, can you use a spatula to help defend yourself from an attacker? We'll talk about it later this hour on My Country 106 Kicks.

0: 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Hey, don't forget about high school football coverage coming up later on tonight. Join Pat Cavey and Troy Berryman as they make the drive down to Saunders County for Norfolk Catholic's matchup with Bishop Newman. The Knights open the season with a 10-0 win over Loganview, and they're facing off with the defending state champion Cavaliers for the fourth time in 3 years. The Cavaliers also won their season opener last week, a 27-20 win over West Point Beamer. Coverage begins tonight with the pregame show around 6:40 with kickoff at 7. 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
4: Kids Country Weather. Heat advisory continues. Mainly clear skies this afternoon with daytime highs approaching 95. Winds out of the southeast 5 to 10 miles per hour. Mainly clear skies again tonight. Slight chance for showers. Lows level off around 70. From the Weatherology Weather Center, powered by Weatherology.com, I'm meteorologist Jennifer Wojcicki for 106 Kicks. Right now, it's 93
1: degrees. Heat advisory remains in effect until 6 o'clock tonight, and the heat continues throughout the weekend as well. 93 on Saturday, 89 on Sunday, 93 on Monday. 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

Kenny Chesney on My Country 106 Kicks. Don't forget, in just a couple minutes, we'll talk about if you can use household kitchen appliances to help defend yourself. It's coming up after Ella Langley. Here's Lovin' Life Again on My Country 106 Kicks.

0: My Country 106 Kicks, our story this hour takes us to California, where a man is being hailed as a hero after he confronted a violent customer who was threatening employees at an In-N-Out in Lake Elsinore. The man said he was waiting in the drive-thru line when he suddenly heard loud yelling from inside the fast food restaurant. He said he heard what sounded like a super loud banging noise coming from inside the lobby. When he looked up, he saw a lady smashing what looked to be a baseball bat. The man is a former gymnast and freestyle trampoline athlete, and he said he didn't think twice before jumping into action. And with his agility, he quickly left his car, jumped through the drive-thru window feet first, and then he grabbed a metal spatula and went over to confront the angry woman who was yelling and swinging around a large wooden stick. The woman did not surrender and continued swinging the stick at the man, and seeing that the woman remained combative, he decided to lunge at her to remove the stick from her hands. Really, really crazy story here. That's pretty quick thinking, though, from the guy to jump into the building through the drive-thru window like that and also grab the spatula and try and protect himself a little bit more. That's also really quick thinking, so I give him a lot of credit in trying to step up and try and fix the situation and help get this woman who is causing a lot of problems away from employees.
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0: 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Check out Cars and Coffee going on this Sunday from 9 a.m. to noon in the parking lot next to Starbucks at 13th Street and Paswalk Avenue here in Norfolk. This is part of an event that goes on the first Sunday of every month through October. Again, the September edition of Cars and Coffee will be this Sunday, 9 a.m. to noon in the parking lot next to Starbucks at 13th Street and Paswalk Avenue. 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
11: When Jay Putters first started working at his family's jewelry store, he was a high school senior and had no idea that the part-time job would become a 50-year career. 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Sweeps aren't a common occurrence when Pierce and Norfolk Catholic meet up on the volleyball court. 5-set marathons are usually a safer bet. But for the first time in 3 years and a string of 5 meetings, one of the teams was able to claim a win in the minimum number of sets. 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
12: Jake's Country Weather. Heat advisory continues. Mainly clear skies this afternoon with daytime highs approaching 95. Winds out of the southeast 5 to 10 miles per hour. Mainly clear skies again tonight. Slight chance for showers. Lows level off around 70. From the Weatherology Weather Center, powered by weatherology.com, I'm meteorologist Jennifer Wojcicki for 106 KIX. Right now, it's 93 degrees.

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Country 106 Kicks, you are chatting with Carson just past 4 o'clock on a Friday afternoon. And coming up this hour, we've got music from Luke Combs, also Dustin Lynch and Taylor Swift. Later on, with it being Labor Day weekend, we'll talk about the hardest working states in the country. It's all on the way this hour on My Country 106 Kicks.

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3: 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Ricketts knows D.C. is pay to play. 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He voted to lower his own taxes and made a killing dumping shares before a looming government shutdown. Meanwhile, he's opposed every serious attempt to ban congressional stock trading. Nebraskans can't afford lawmakers enriching themselves while our costs go through the roof. 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
14: Advisory continues until 6 p.m. tonight. Slight chance of rain showers tonight. Otherwise, mainly clear skies. Lows level off around 70. Southeasterly winds 5 to 10 miles per hour. Partly cloudy skies tomorrow. Slight chance of thunderstorms. Daytime highs approaching 93. I'm meteorologist Jennifer Wojcicki for 106 KIX. Currently, it's 95 degrees.
0: That heat advisory is still in effect for a couple more hours, and the heat continues into the weekend. 93 on Saturday, 91 on Sunday, 93 on Monday. 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

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Don't forget, in just a couple minutes, we'll talk about the hardest working states as we get you into the Labor Day weekend. It's coming up after Russell Dickerson. Here's Worth Your Wild on My Country 106 Kicks.

0: Channel 6 Kicks. Ahead of Labor Day, an annual study was done to find the hardest working states. Now, the poll took into account things like employment rates, hours worked, average commute, and how much free time people have in general. The list in the top 10 goes as follows. Number 1 was South Dakota. Number 2 was North Dakota. They were followed by Alaska, Hawaii. Wyoming came in at 5th. It was Nebraska in 6th, followed by Texas, New Hampshire, Tennessee at 9, and rounding out the top 10 of the hardest working states was Georgia. So there you go. It does seem like Nebraska comes in. They were 6th in this ranking. Nebraska falls in the top 10 hardest working states in the country. 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
2: Here are the afternoon cash grain bids from area elevators. At mid-afternoon on Friday, corn was trending lower by 4 cents, beans were trending 7 cents lower. ADM in Columbus, cash corn 507, January 535. 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Blumen Egg in Bloomfield, cash corn 472, November 496. Husker Ag in Plainview, cash corn 487, January 514. CIE in Norfolk, cash corn 487, January 514. Walbaum's in Wakefield, October corn 492, November 492. Wisner Farmers Elevator, cash corn 472, October 492. CVA 8120 in Randolph, cash corn 472, January $5. Cash beans 1270, January 1249. ADM in Enola, cash corn 485, January 515. Cash beans 1265, January 1280. Cargill Incorporated of Albion, cash corn 491, January 522. Cash beans 1264, January 1270. Central Valley Ag and Humphrey, cash corn 481, January 497. Cash beans 1270, January 1251. 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

0: 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Check out the Worst Run Ever 5K coming up on September 19th at Johnson Park here in Norfolk. 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Again, it'll be on Saturday, September 19th. Race begins at 8 a.m. at Johnson Park. 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You do need to register by September 13th in order to guarantee all of these prizes. 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You can register up until race morning by 7:30 in the morning. Again, the race starts at 8 a.m. September 19th at Johnson Park in Norfolk.
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2: Jake's Country Weather. A heat advisory continues until 6 p.m. tonight. Slight chance of rain showers tonight. Otherwise, mainly clear skies. Lows level off around 70. Southeasterly winds 5 to 10 miles per hour. Partly cloudy skies tomorrow. Slight chance of thunderstorms. Daytime highs approaching 93. I'm meteorologist Jennifer Wojcicki for 106 Kix. Currently, it's 95 degrees.
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Coming up this hour, we've got music from Billy Currington, also Montgomery Gentry and Sam Hunt. And later on, we'll ask the question, would you rather be paid with money or food? 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
10: country weather.
11: A heat advisory continues until 6 p.m. tonight. Slight chance of rain showers tonight, otherwise mainly clear skies. Lows level off around 70. Southeasterly winds 5 to 10 miles per hour. Partly cloudy skies tomorrow, slight chance of thunderstorms. Daytime highs approaching 93. I'm meteorologist Jennifer Wojcicki for 106 KIX. Currently, it's 93 degrees.
0: Again, let's look at the forecast around Northeast Nebraska from Weatherology and My Country 106 Kicks is brought to you by Caton International and Nebraska Public Power District.

zone. Darius Rucker on My Country 106 Kicks. Don't forget, in just a couple minutes, we'll debate whether or not it's better to get paid with money or food. It's coming up after Chris Young. It's I Didn't Come Here to Leave on My Country 106 Kicks.

0: My Country 106 Kicks future NFL Hall of Famer Von Miller is living out a childhood dream by suiting up for his hometown Dallas Cowboys in his 16th NFL season in 2026. Part of that dream involved Miller wearing number 40 on his jersey because that's what he wore playing high school football in DeSoto and playing college football at Texas A&M. He's also donned 40 in his stops with the Los Angeles Rams in 2021 and the Buffalo Bills from 2022 to 2024. One problem with Von Miller wanting to wear number 40 that their current fullback for the Cowboys, Hunter Luepke, already owned that number for the last three seasons since he came to the team as an undrafted free agent. The two have come to an agreement, though, for Miller to acquire number 40 and for Luepke to change his jersey number to number 30. So the question is, what got the deal over the finish line? Well, Miller gave Luepke equity in his chicken farm company, Greener Pastures Chicken. Miller said he gives Luepke a big shout out that he learned from some of the best negotiators that there are, and he didn't want to get into the details, but he is happy to have Luepke as his business partner. So there you go. It looks like Von Miller has agreed or has bought essentially this jersey number by giving his teammates stake in his chicken company. Very, very interesting story.
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2: Hey, good evening, Norfolk and Northeast Nebraska. We're broadcasting live. It is cruise night tonight. We're hanging out. It's a Norfolk Rods on River Point cruise night. We're hanging out with Norfolk area streetcars, Alex Shocker and Michael J. broadcasting live. We're wrapping up the 2026 cruise night season. Man, I tell you what, we're looking forward to another great night tonight.
3: Another great night, a little warm night. We might all be sweating by the end of it, but it'll be fun.
2: You know, you see these cars roll in, and really they roll in from not just Northeast Nebraska, but all over.
3: Yeah, we get some cars from Iowa and South Dakota also. It's great to see cars come up from all over Northeast Nebraska, you know, not just the Norfolk cars. But so it's awesome to see everybody show up and participate.
2: We have classic cars, modern classics. We have antiques. We have muscle cars. What more could we throw out there? Motorcycles?
3: Yeah, we got some motorcycles also that show up. Nice trucks that show up. You know, we always have our modern and our muscle cars. Great to see everything. There's something down here for everyone.
2: We have some dash plaques. I take it tonight.
3: Yep. Every month we give away two dash plaques. So we go through the crowd, kind of pick out something that catches our eye. They're a real beautiful piece. Nice bragging right for all the other car friends.
2: We invite everybody to be a part of it tonight. We're at Midtown Plaza, 423 West Madison Avenue, hanging out, having a great time.
3: Yep, come on down. Check out the nice cars. We're selling our T-shirts tonight. We're going to discount them all at $10 a piece. So come down if you haven't bought a shirt yet tonight or you've already wore it out. Come grab another one. Enjoy the cars.
2: Hey, the summer's not over yet. You know, we're still hanging out, having a great time tonight. And we were talking off the air. It seems like the cruise night season really went by pretty quick.
3: It just flies by anymore, doesn't it? And so we're happy to have this last one, but doesn't mean we can't always get out and cruise around. It's just great that we can all be together and be at one spot and hang out, see what everybody's doing for the winter, and enjoy each other's cars.
2: Got some prizes we're going to be handing out a little bit later on. So join us tonight as we broadcast Midtown Plaza. We're over at 423 West Madison Avenue.
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0: 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These groups are conducted by trained facilitators, and they're a safe place for dementia care partners to develop a support system and exchange practical information on challenges and possible solutions.
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2: Hey, welcome back. It's Cruise Night. Tonight we're hanging out at Midtown Plaza, 423 West Madison Avenue. Michael J. along with Alex Shocker from Norfolk Area Streetcars. And Alex, we're wrapping up the 2026 Cruise Night season tonight.
3: Yes, we're wrapping it up. It's kind of crazy that the summer is coming to an end, but we're here. There's a lot of cars showing up, so it should be another great night.
2: And what's one of your favorite things about Cruise Night?
3: I think seeing all the new faces, new cars, and obviously all the old faces. You know, we're all pretty tight community here, so it's good to see each other. You know, work ties us up, and so I think it's the people.
2: Absolutely. It's all about community, people. You know, you see a lot of people come here, from month to month, but a lot of new folks as well.
3: Yep. It seems like every time we have somebody new, some new car here to check out, which is great. I love all our regulars that show up and help us put this on. You know, without them, no different than our sponsors, we can't do this and it wouldn't be successful.
2: And all of these vehicles come with stories too. That's one of the most important things about Cruise Night, you know, just going around and hanging out and listening to the stories.
3: Yeah, it doesn't take long. All you got to do is look at a car for about 10 seconds and you'll get a story out of the owner. There's no doubt about it. We love to tell our stories and all the fun we've had in these cars, restoring them, maybe drag racing them, showing them, everybody's willing to tell about their car.
2: Sometimes it's an engine story. Other times it's a finding a parts kind of story.
3: Yeah, even coming down to just finding the cars, the old barn finds, you never know. You always get stories with them.
2: So, when we sort of take a little bit of a break from Cruise Night, because we won't be back until next May, what do we do the rest of the year? We do some research, right? We look at ways to improve the vehicles.
3: Yes, that's time to spend money, it seems like. You know, do your research, whatever you want to do to make the cars better, whether it's show or go, that's the time to do it.
2: The summer's not over yet. We're hanging out tonight. Again, Midtown Plaza is where you want to be, 423 West Madison Avenue. We have some great prizes we're going to be handing out. You guys have t-shirts as well.
3: Yep, we'll give away our two dash plaques. We'll have our t-shirts on sale tonight for $10 a piece. So if you haven't bought one yet, make sure you come on down, grab a t-shirt. We got four different designs, trying to sell them all out.
2: And the cars, they're rolling in.
3: Yep, another beautiful truck coming in right now. It's a great night for it.
2: Check it out. It's a Norfolk Rod Zone River Point Cruise Night. Tonight we're hanging out with Norfolk Area Streetcars. We're at 423 West Madison Avenue, Midtown Plaza, as we broadcast on the radio.
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19: A heat advisory continues until 6 p.m. tonight. Slight chance of rain showers tonight. Otherwise, mainly clear skies. Lows level off around 70. Southeasterly winds 5 to 10 miles per hour. Partly cloudy skies tomorrow. Slight chance of thunderstorms. Daytime highs approaching 93. I'm meteorologist Jennifer Wojcicki for 106 KIX. Currently, it's 93 degrees.

0: It's Backstage Country. We have got Lauren Elena here, and it is just a few days since you've released the new album, Stages, which congratulations first off, because what an accomplishment. And now that it's out there and not just yours anymore, what emotions are you going through?
1: I'm so overwhelmed. I always feel this way with any kind of release. You know, I live with these songs for so long. They're like my children. Right? So I'm just happy to be able to share them with everyone. And everyone's so loving. I mean, always with any release. So I just appreciate it. And this album means a lot to me. I cover a lot of ground with the album. Finally, it's out. I mean, it's a long time coming. My fans have been asking for this album for years. And then I got pregnant and I got married and I did all kinds of things. But it's finally out. I like feel like none of us thought this day was ever coming, and it's finally here. So,
0: Speaking of everything you've been through, I mean, I was thinking about how huge of a deal this is for you, because I mean, what, it's been 3 years since the last album. This is the first album on the new label. Like, this is the first that you've been a mom, married. All of these life changes have happened, you know, in that in between leading into this album.
1: Absolutely.
0: So was the creative process like very different from?
1: Yes. Yeah. I lived a lot of life.
0: Right.
1: Very big changes too. You know, I lost my dad as well. So I have a few songs about that.
0: Beautiful songs, by the way.
1: Thank you so much. I'm so proud of those. I ended the whole album with Heaven Sent because it just felt like
0: it felt right.
1: The final thing to say. You know, this creation process was unlike any other process before for so many reasons.
0: Yeah.
1: And when I was recording the album, I was, you know, I cut some songs I didn't write and some songs I did, most songs I did write. And I just creating it was so unique and so different than any other album. I'm so proud of it because it challenged me. It taught me a lot. I had moments where I thought, like, if sonically I had to be locked into one box and I had to make sure that my first album at Big Loud, I really wanted to be really country and go back to my hometown roots and where I came from. But then I was like, I'm just gonna put out music that I love. That when I write a song, if I love it and I think it could be something that people relate to, why do there need to be rules? And so this album kind of broke those barriers for me. Honestly, All My Exes was the catalyst for that.
0: Yeah.
1: And it was fun.
2: 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More just ahead with Lauren Elena. The Kix crew is on location.
3: Hey, welcome back. It's Cruise Night. Tonight, we're hanging out with Norfolk Area Streetcars, 423 West Madison Avenue. We're hanging out here at Midtown Plaza. Alex Shocker, along with Michael J. Broadcasting Live. And Alex, how many project vehicles do you have?
4: Well, just one, thankfully, now. I mean, that's always enough headache for me anymore. But, I'm down to one. I got a shop I'm working on, and that's just as important as the car, it seems like. Got to have all the tools in the space for your hobbies.
3: So I take it you used to have more than one.
4: Yes, especially over the years. But yeah, I had to sell one this past year. Still have the Mustang that I drag raced back in the good days, but I still like to get it out every once in a while. Got to play with them.
3: So you've been hanging out with Norfolk Area Streetcars for quite a while.
4: I think we started this in 2013. Got a good little group of us guys. You know, we always went to the track racing together, having a good time. And it just kind of grew and grew. Turned into a car show, 6 years ago now? And I've known Lyle all my life, and he was ready to kind of back away. So we took over the monthly cruises, and he has helped us along the way, gave you some pointers, and it's been very successful. So, yeah.
5: Been a good day.
3: Another cruise night tonight, and you know, we couldn't do these events without all of our sponsors. We want to thank all of our sponsors.
4: Yeah, our sponsors are awesome. If it wasn't for our sponsors, everything they do month to month, and for the car show, you know, it takes a great community. There's 50 or 60 sponsors that help us do all of this, and if it wasn't for them, wasn't for the people that show up every time, we just wouldn't be as successful.
3: Let's paint the picture. What's rolling in right now?
4: It looks like a nice 68 Camaro to me, and that's a beautiful gray on it. Sounds wonderful, too.
3: And what else do we see out there?
4: Well, we got some newer Mustangs, got a newer Challenger over here. I like that white Torino down there. Got even a couple vans here tonight, which are kind of unique. Don't see too many of them. Got some other pickups, some older pickups, and a nice 40s Ford coupe sitting over there. It looks like it's got a little Turbo LS in it.
3: This guy knows his cars. Let me tell you. Norfolk Area Streetcars, we're hanging out, having a great time. How can we best sum up this cruise night season?
4: Tonight, warm. But it's been a great season. You know, everybody comes out every month. I don't know if we've ever had a month that it wasn't packed in here. So that just shows everybody's commitment and willingness to be here and how much they enjoy it just as much as we do.
3: You guys have T-shirts. Let's break that down real quick.
4: Yep, we got T-shirts. We got our two car show T-shirts and cruise night T-shirts. They're $10 tonight. They got Fords and Chevys on them. So if you're a big Ford guy or big Chevy guy, come on down, grab a T-shirt. We got our plaques that we give out for the two cars that we just randomly pick. It should be a great night.
3: Check it out. We're wrapping up the 2026 Cruise Night season tonight. We're at Midtown Plaza, 423 West Madison Avenue.
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3: 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Ricketts knows D.C. is pay to play. 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Meanwhile, he's opposed every serious attempt to ban congressional stock trading. Nebraskans can't afford lawmakers enriching themselves while our costs go through the roof. Tell Senator Ricketts to support the Ban Congressional Stock Trading Act now. 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
7: A heat advisory continues until 6 p.m. tonight. Slight chance of rain showers tonight, otherwise mainly clear skies. Lows level off around 70. Southeasterly winds 5 to 10 miles per hour. Partly cloudy skies tomorrow, slight chance of thunderstorms. Daytime highs approaching 93. I'm meteorologist Jennifer Wojcicki for 106 Kicks. Currently, it's 93 degrees.
4: Look at the forecast this hour from Weatherology and My Country. 106 Kicks is brought to you by Mitchell Equipment of Atkinson and Humphrey.
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2: Hey, welcome back. It's Cruise Night tonight. We're hanging out with Norfolk Area Streetcars. We're wrapping up the 2026 Cruise Night season. Alex Shocker along with Michael J. And, you know, it's been a great Cruise Night season, Alex.
3: It's been a great, successful season. Great weather every time. You know, we've had some warm days, but no rain days, so that's always great.
2: You know, we were talking off the air. It seems like just the other day we were hanging out downtown with the Car Show for a Cause.
3: Seems like this summer's just flown by. You know, we had a great car show. We raised a lot of money for the Norfolk Veterans Home. So it was very successful, and it just kind of just after that it snowballs, and it's already September.
2: We always look forward to our Dine and Drive event. We had that this past July.
3: Yep, that was another hot year or hot night, and there was a lot of cars out, even though the heat. So it's great to see everybody come out no matter what.
2: Now let's paint the picture. Summer's not over. Cruise night tonight, our final cruise night of the 2026 season. We have a lot of cars rolling in as we speak.
3: Yep, we got everybody rolling in. We have our t-shirts for sale. We have our plaques that we're giving away to top two cars that we choose tonight. It's going to be a great night.
2: You're a muscle car guy, so do you see any muscle cars out there?
3: Through and through, you know, if they got a nice big camshaft in them, that's my favorite. Actually, that Galaxy that just rolled through, that's a nice, it looked like a late 60s, a really beautiful car.
2: So when you see a nice Mustang roll in, obviously you head on over there, that you make a beeline for the Mustang, right?
3: Yeah, I'm a little partial towards the Mustangs, have been all my life. So I see a nice one roll in, I always got to look at it, especially the 80s and 90s or late 60s are my favorite.
2: So do you give them pointers or do they give you pointers?
3: I guess we probably bounce ideas off back and forth, you know, and it's always good to learn, especially some from the older guys that have a lot more knowledge, and you try to pass that on throughout the generations.
2: We always say that every single one of these cars that rolls in here comes with a story.
3: Absolutely. Everybody's willing to tell it, whether it's where they found it or how long they've owned it, how many times, you know, they've had a little too much fun in it or something like that. You know, the stories are never ending.
2: We invite everybody to be a part of Cruise Night tonight. We're hanging out again at 423 West Madison Avenue, Midtown Plaza, having a great time.
3: Yes, come out, enjoy it. This is the last one for the year, so thank you to you guys, and thank you to all our sponsors. Make sure to come out, bring your car out, enjoy this.
2: Yeah, I want to thank all of our sponsors as we wrap up the 2026 Cruise Night season. We're hanging out once again at 423 West Madison Avenue, Midtown Plaza.
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0: Ashland Greenwood. They just played some really good football teams. And I knew they had quite a few returning people back. So we expected a challenge and obviously got that challenge. We needed to work on being more complete in some areas, but I thought our kids played hard the entire game. We held them out of the end zone. I think they were on the 1 yard line and the halftime ran out. So they were very close to scoring. And then we did probably a little better job in the second half of keeping them away from the goal line. But offensively, we had some bright spots where we do some good things, but we just were not consistent enough to put it together to score points. Opportunity on the very first drive of the game, possibly to kick a field goal. We were going into the wind, and we thought we were right on that border of whether we could hit it or not, so we went for it and got held. It's nice to get points off that first drive in early in the game. So, again, happy with our kids, how hard they played. Do we have work to do? Yes, we have a lot of work to do. And again, I think everybody we play, including this game, Bishop Newman, is a really good football team. So it'll be a challenge for us week in and week out.
1: In that first contest, you know, it's always interesting to see what area might be a little bit more ahead than the other. I think defense probably two steps ahead of the offense, and it has to go back to just some of the guys you have returning, like Blake Flood, Johnny Hartzell, Clayton Rotherham. Manny Sanchez saw a lot of playing time last year. So did Mason Couts a little bit. Miles Raymaker and Cale Putney, they all saw ton of playing time and even started multiple games last year on that side of the ball.
0: I agree. We have more experience back defensively, so we need to lean on our defense. And we were concerned coming into the year about our kicking game, but we actually punted the ball extremely well and kicked the ball well. So those things, at least, I feel better about going into week two, that we responded well there. Offensively, we at times ran the ball effectively and then at times not very good. And in our throw game, I think we were 5 for 8, and we need to work on being, you know, more consistent. Probably need to throw a little more than that. We can't just load up on the run and then everybody puts 10 in the box and you have some trouble moving the football. So we can get better offensively, and I think we will. We have, you know, Knox as our starting quarterback, a sophomore. I think he'll grow every week. We've got some other younger guys repping at times in the O-line. So we're kind of a work in progress there.
1: You talk about that O-line, obviously having Cale Putney back as one of your starting guards is huge. And then Cade Young, who started center but moved over to guard, brings a ton of playing experience as well from the starting spot. But outside of that, you had three other positions you had to fill. How do you think those three guys fared in their first start?
0: Well, Mosser's a senior. Miles plays offensive tackle. I thought he did a good job. Miles Raymaker is the other tackle. And again, we need to – Miles starts on defense. It was a starter a year ago defensively. I think they were okay. And then our center was Luke Gullivet, and Luke did a good job of snapping the ball. I think all of them had times where they looked good. But they had some times they didn't look very good. We were a little inconsistent, and I think that shows up on you don't get first downs. You're punting the ball away because maybe you didn't finish something. So that's what we have to keep working on is more consistency.
1: The skill guys, obviously Blake Flood saw a lot of time last year with Nathan Timmerman kind of battling some ankle injuries. James Landman, Braden Cush also saw some playing time here or there. So you have to like the production that you had coming back from that skill position.
0: Yeah, you know, we asked James Landman. He was a wide receiver that shared time last year to move to fullback. And I think he's starting to like it now. And we like to move our fullback is maybe a little bit more of an H-back than the old fullbacks that just always lined up in the backfield. So we move him around to a receiver, you know, in the backfield at times. We just have him moving a lot and doing a lot of different things. I think that's a good fit for him. So we're excited about that. We share time. Blake probably had more experience back than anyone carrying the ball. Blake Flood and Mason Couts and him are sharing time at I-back. They both play a lot of defense, so that's good for us. Again, guys are there. I think they can be really good players for us. We have to find ways to get more guys involved so the same guys don't have to do everything on both sides of the ball and they're on two or three special teams. And we wonder when it's 95 degrees out that it's a little hard to keep going because you get a little hot. So I think the game will be maybe who's the deepest that can play the most people, and which is a challenge for Newman and us. We're both, neither one of us are real big schools, and we only have so many guys that can go, but we're going to have to try to find and use as many as we can.
1: Newman's obviously your next opponent. You go to Saunders County to face them. It's about the fourth time in 3 years you guys have played each other, and you brought up the heat. You know, it could be pushing triple digits even without the humidity that's supposed to occur. So what kind of you want to see from the guys, knowing they're going to be taking the field Friday night, not only battling the Cavaliers, a team that won the C2 state title last year, but you're going to be battling Mother Nature as well?

0: Yeah, it's a pretty good opponent we're playing. They were the state champs a year ago, so good for them. They had a really good football team, and we've had some great battles with them through the years, going back 20 or 30 years. So very impressed with their kids and their program. But as you mentioned, then we'll also have another obstacle. We'll be trying to stay hydrated and fresh in very tough conditions to play in. So we know that. I'm sure they're aware of that for their guys also. And I think we just have to be really smart in telling guys. I told the guys at the start of the year that I'd like to have 25 guys ready to play at the varsity level out of the 51 we have out. Tomorrow night it might take 30. So we might have to use some guys that don't always go. But once you get depleted from your water and everything, you're not going to be able to play. Mm-hmm. So we have to be aware of that early in the game so we can have people ready to go in that third and fourth quarter, and that's what we'll try to be aware of.
1: Again, visiting with Jeff Beller, head football coach for Norfolk Catholic, here on the pregame show as they get ready to take on Bishop Newman here on our top 10 C2 matchup on My Country 106 Kicks. Anything else you'd like to add before we let you go for game time?
0: No, I appreciate what you do, and it's an exciting time in high school football and all the high school athletics, and we're excited about our kids playing.
1: Again, Jeff Beller, head football coach of Norfolk Catholic, visiting us here on the pregame show. 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
6: And welcome back to the pregame show here of our top 10 Class C2 matchup early in this 2026 football season between the Norfolk Catholic Knights and Bishop Newman Cavaliers on My Country 106 Kicks. 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Right now, coming to the microphone, I have the pleasure of speaking with Bishop Newman head football coach Joseph Pavlik. 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
7: Yeah, no problem. Thanks for having me.
6: Yeah, you're welcome. So you guys obviously had a phenomenal season last year. Outside of the week 4 hiccup against Malcolm, you went 12-1, brought the school their first state championship in quite a few years. You did lose a lot of pieces from that class, though, a very senior-heavy class, but there were kids. They stepped up right out of the gate in your first contest with West Point Beamer, which ended up being a 27-20 win. So just kind of talk about that contest and what you saw from the guys on the field.
7: Yeah, you know, just like last year, you know, I got here and they graduated that large senior class with Connor Booth, and expectations were, I think from the outside, were lower than what, you know, we knew as coaches. And then this year, same thing. We graduated a large senior class led by Jack Van Slyke, and the expectations stay the same, though, you know, and our kids understand that. And we did graduate 16 seniors and 16 starters, but, you know, our kids do a good job of, you know, being process-oriented and focused on doing just their job. And other than the first quarter, that's what happened against West Point Beamer this Friday. With so many new moving parts, you expect some mistakes, right? You know, we turned the ball over on offense, got a pitch batted out of the air with our new starting quarterback, returned for a touchdown. We gave up a big play on a busted coverage by our sophomore safety. Again, first varsity game he's ever played in. And then we gave up a big play where we overran a power read, and the three kids that were supposed to stay back, we're sophomores as well, hadn't played varsity snaps. So, you know, we kind of got our, I told our kids, we're going to make sophomore mistakes, and that's okay. We just can't repeat those mistakes. And after the first quarter, we kind of settled in. We were down 20-7, and then we kind of rolled from there. So very, very excited to see our kids' resilience to adversity. When you have a young team, a lot of times kids just can kind of fold, and our kids didn't. They fought back. And, you know, after the game, we were disappointed with our offense performance. When you have 400 yards of offense in a game, you end up being pretty happy with it.
6: You talk about that offense. It is a very balanced attack in the backfield with guys like Henry Wojda, Caden Wiese, Will Sanderson, and William Ullery, and all kind of taken some snaps as well, but I think the passing attack was where you guys really shine. No, Caden and his first start at quarterback, 10 of 14 for 237 yards and three scores. All three touchdowns went to Hudson Fortick as well, who also had 153 receiving yards. So that's a pretty balanced attack right out of the gate week one on that side of the ball.
7: Yeah, we were pretty happy with it. You know, traditionally, if you look back at last year, just you look at back at my 2 years at Syracuse, offensively, we don't throw the ball very often. However, you know, we say a balanced attack isn't 50-50. A balanced attack is what they're doing on defense. And Coach Tremaine was playing his safeties at 7 yards, playing them downhill to stop our option, and he did a good job of it, especially in the first half. And when you're going to play your safeties at 6 or 7 yards and play them downhill, you know, it leaves guys open over the top, and we were able to fortunately take advantage of that.
6: You talk about that defense. Henry Wojda and Quinn Shutt were kind of the two leaders of the group. Henry finishing 19 tackles, two of them for a loss. You also had Quinn, who seems to be a third-year starter at that linebacker spot for you, adding 10 as well. So how big are those two guys going to be on that side of the ball, especially as some of these younger players get more acclimated to varsity?
7: Yeah, no, it was really, really big. They were really, really big for us. They came up big. They were able to kind of make us, when we did something wrong up front with our new starters, they were able to make us right because, you know, they're two, I don't think anybody would argue with you, they're two top five players in C2, and they're the best middle linebacking core in C2. And so they were able to kind of make us right sometimes when we were wrong up front. But as our defensive line, you know, gets more experience, gets more snaps, I'm hoping that we won't have to rely on them as much. But they are exceptional football players. A big change from last year, you know, we were huge up front last year on both sides of the ball, offense and defense. This year we're on the smaller side in C2. You know, we only have one player over 200 pounds on our offensive line. On our defensive line, we have only one player over 200 pounds. So, you know, adjusting scheme a little bit as coaches to help set your kids up for success has been something we focused on as well.
6: How about Will Sanderson coming down with two interceptions in his first start as well?
7: Oh, we were so proud of Will. You know, he's responsible for that busted coverage on the first drive, gave up a huge touchdown on a 4th and 10. And oftentimes you see young kids kind of panic and turtle, and he did not. He kept playing football, he learned from his mistake, and still played aggressive. And we were really proud of him for that.
6: You guys face off with Norfolk Catholic. This is really starting to become a seasonal affair almost. You've played the regular season, postseason, state championships multiple times over the last few years. Last year, you guys kicked off the season against each other where you came out with a 21-14 win here in Norfolk. So what's it going to take this time around to get another win over the Knights and start the year 2-0 heading into Battle Creek next week?
7: Yeah, you know, their score was not indicative of that game. You know, they made some mistakes down in the red zone, and I think that, you know, that game could have been a little bit wider of a margin for sure. So from an outsider's perspective, it looks like they're down, and I don't believe that to be the case. Up front, they're massive. You know, we have a 180-pound guard, and the kid lining up over him is 275 pounds. And they're, you know, other than their center, they're 220 or above across the board. So, you know, that's going to create a lot of problems for us up front. You know, we do believe in our kids being tough and physical, but it's going to take, as coaches, us setting them up for success and demanding double teams on their bigger guys and putting our kids in position to be successful. And, you know, whenever you play a Jeff Beller team, they're going to be well coached, they're going to be tough, and they're going to run the football well. And you know, we're hoping that we're prepared for that.
6: Again, visiting with Bishop Newman head football coach Joseph Pavlik here on the pregame show as they get ready to take on Norfolk Catholic here in our top 10 C2 matchup on My Country 106 Kicks. Anything else you'd like to add, Coach, before we let you go for game time?
7: No, we're excited to see our kids keep competing. When you have a young team, there's a lot of question marks, and especially from the outside. And as coaches, we know our players, and as players, we know our players, but it's so much fun watching these young kids grow and develop and realize that, you know, they can play at a super high level just like the two classes before them did.
6: Again, that's Joseph Pavlik, head football coach for Bishop Newman here on the pregame show. We're going to take a quick break. When we come back, we'll give you our opening game thoughts. We'll go over starting lineups. There'll be kickoff time here in Wahoo between Bishop Newman and Norfolk Catholic on My Country 106 Kicks.
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9: A heat advisory continues until 6 p.m. tonight. Slight chance of rain showers tonight. Otherwise, mainly clear skies. Lows level off around 70. Southeasterly winds 5 to 10 miles per hour. Partly cloudy skies tomorrow. Slight chance of thunderstorms. Daytime highs approaching 93. I'm meteorologist Jennifer Wojcicki for 106 KIX. Currently, it's 93 degrees.
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6: We expect a hot one, not just in the temperature, as it feels like 108 right now, but on the field in this matchup as well, as we have a top 10 Class C2 matchup early in this 2026 season, as Norfolk Catholic is taking on Wahoo. Bishop Newman, I should say, in Wahoo, down here in Saunders County. Good evening, good hot and humid evening. Northeast Nebraska Sports Director Pat Cavey with you alongside my color man, Mr. Troy Berryman. And Troy, we're going to have to get to in just a few minutes because we're going to be having prayer and national anthem. I was not expecting that, but we'll adjust on the fly. So we're going to take a quick break and come back in about 2 minutes on My Country 106 KIX.
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6: Pat Cavey welcoming you back to Bishop Newman High School here for our Class C2 matchup between Bishop Newman and Norfolk Catholic on My Country 106 KIX. Now I turn it to Mr. Troy Berryman. Had to put a little pause on that as we honored God and honored our nation with prayer and national anthem. And Troy, man, this looks like it's going to be a great contest. Fourth time in 3 years these two teams have met up, and it's always been just a great showing each time.
18: This has turned into a great early season rivalry, and then also they've met in the playoffs a couple of times, but yeah, down here, and as you said at the top, Pat, Saunders County, we definitely put the sauna in Saunders County.
6: Gosh.
18: It is steamy down here. The flags are straight down. Not a breath of wind out here, but we're looking forward to a really good ball game between last year's C2 state champions. The Bishop Newman Cavaliers beat Grand Island Central Catholic 37-15 in last year's C2 state championship game. They're off to a 1-0 start. They beat West Point Beamer 27-20 last year. Norfolk Catholic had a first-round exit to a pretty good UTAN team last year in last year's playoffs. They only have four seniors on this ball club, but they've replenished the cupboard. They have five two-way starters, so they have